0: Juanitamos.
1: No matter where you go, remember the road that will lead you home.
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The water that used to be like a sea, now is like a lake. To be really honest, I wasn't honest. And the reason that I'm calling is...